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15: Moose weather.
16: It'll be cloudy tonight, a chance of showers this evening and overnight, maybe a thunderstorm as well, down to 14. Showers Tuesday, risk of a thunderstorm. On the breezy side, a high of 25, a humidex 30, cloudy and 9 degrees on Wednesday.
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16: It'll be cloudy tonight, a chance of showers this evening and overnight, maybe a thunderstorm as well, down to 14. Showers Tuesday, risk of a thunderstorm. On the breezy side, a high of 25, a humidex 30, cloudy and 9 degrees on Wednesday.
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6: Moose weather.
7: It'll be cloudy tonight, a chance of showers this evening, and overnight maybe a thunderstorm as well, down to 14. Showers Tuesday, risk of a thunderstorm. On the breezy side, a high of 25, a humidex 30, cloudy and 9 degrees on Wednesday.
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8: Moose weather.
9: It'll be cloudy tonight, a chance of showers this evening, and overnight, maybe a thunderstorm as well, down to 14. Showers Tuesday, risk of a thunderstorm. On the breezy side, a high of 25, a humidex 30, cloudy and 9 degrees on Wednesday.
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4: Moose weather.
5: It'll be cloudy tonight, a chance of showers this evening, and overnight maybe a thunderstorm as well, down to 14. Showers Tuesday, risk of a thunderstorm. On the breezy side, a high of 25, a humidex 30, cloudy and 9 degrees on Wednesday.
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7: Moose weather.
8: It'll be cloudy tonight, a chance of showers this evening and overnight, maybe a thunderstorm as well, down to 14. Showers Tuesday, risk of a thunderstorm. On the breezy side, a high of 25, a humidex 30, cloudy and 9 degrees on Wednesday.
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0: down to 14. Showers Tuesday, risk of a thunderstorm. On the breezy side, a high of 25, a humidex 30, cloudy and 9 degrees on Wednesday.
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13: Moose weather.
14: It'll be cloudy tonight, a chance of showers this evening and overnight, maybe a thunderstorm as well, down to 14. Showers Tuesday, risk of a thunderstorm. On the breezy side, a high of 25, a humidex 30, cloudy and 9 degrees on Wednesday.
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6: Showers today, also risk of a thunderstorm. It'll be breezy, a high of 25, a humidex 30. Cloudy Wednesday, reaching 9. Sunny and 16 on Thursday.
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6: Showers today, also risk of a thunderstorm. It'll be breezy, a high of 25, a humidex 30, cloudy Wednesday reaching 9, sunny and 16 on Thursday.
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5: Moose weather.
6: Showers today, also risk of a thunderstorm. It'll be breezy, a high of 25, a humidex 30. Cloudy Wednesday, reaching 9. Sunny and 16 on Thursday.
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5: Moose weather.
6: Showers today, also risk of a thunderstorm. It'll be breezy, a high of 25, a humidex 30, cloudy Wednesday reaching 9, sunny and 16 on Thursday.
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9: Showers today, also risk of a thunderstorm. It'll be breezy, a high of 25, a humidex 30. Cloudy Wednesday reaching 9. Sunny and 16 on Thursday.

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4: Showers today, also risk of a thunderstorm. It'll be breezy, a high of 25, a humidex 30, cloudy Wednesday reaching 9, sunny and 16 on Thursday.

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10: Showers today, also risk of a thunderstorm. It'll be breezy, a high of 25, a humidex 30, cloudy Wednesday reaching 9, sunny and 16 on Thursday.

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7: Showers today, also risk of a thunderstorm. It'll be breezy, a high of 25, a humidex 30, cloudy Wednesday reaching 9, sunny and 16 on Thursday.

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5: Showers today, also risk of a thunderstorm. It'll be breezy, a high of 25, a humidex 30. Cloudy Wednesday, reaching 9. Sunny and 16 on Thursday.
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10: Showers today, also risk of a thunderstorm. It'll be breezy, a high of 25, a humidex 30. Cloudy Wednesday reaching 9, sunny and 16 on Thursday.

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8: Showers today, also risk of a thunderstorm. It'll be breezy, a high of 25, a humidex 30, cloudy Wednesday reaching 9, sunny and 16 on Thursday.
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5: Showers today, also risk of a thunderstorm. It'll be breezy, a high of 25, a humidex 30, cloudy Wednesday reaching 9, sunny and 16 on Thursday.

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1: Good morning, I'm Richard Coffin. Ontario provincial police are advising the public in the Huntsville area to avoid non-essential travel. This after a severe thunderstorm and wind system last night. The OPP says a storm caused multiple downed trees and hydro poles, blocking several roadways. Police say if travel is necessary, drive with extra caution. Early this morning, Hydro One's reporting thousands of customers are without power in the Muskoka district. Restoration times vary, with updates provided online on the Hydro One outages map. The town of Bracebridge is starting its door-to-door fire safety campaign. Officials say the initiative, which will take place from 7 to 9 every Monday night until the end of September, aims to promote fire safety following a recent increase in residential structure fires. Uniformed fire crews will visit neighborhoods throughout town to encourage homeowners to check their alarms. Firefighters will not be entering homes. However, homeowners can schedule follow-up appointments with fire prevention staff if needed. Officials say the campaign looks to remind residents of the critical importance of fire safety and of working smoke alarms. The town of Bracebridge is recognizing the dedication and contributions of its public works team during this National Public Works Week. Town officials say the annual celebration honors the professionals who work behind the scenes to ensure the community runs smoothly and safely. This year's theme is rooted in service, powered by community. The town says the theme recognizes the essential role public works staff play through their commitment to service, whether maintaining roads and bridges, clearing snow, or ensuring parks and facilities are clean and accessible. The Simcoe Muskoka District Health Unit has launched a new data tool outlining the health impacts and financial costs associated with alcohol use in Simcoe Muskoka. During last week's Gravenhurst Committee of the Whole meeting, Council voted unanimously to use the tool in partnership with the health unit to guide upcoming updates to its municipal alcohol policy and bylaws. Data provided by the health unit says alcohol use is responsible for over 7,600 emergency department visits, 840 hospitalizations, and 275 deaths annually across Simcoe Muskoka. Gravenhurst Council voted to work with the health unit to balance public health considerations with tourism, economic development, recreation programming, enforcement capacity, and community expectations. And Deputy Mayor and District Councilor Dan Armour has officially joined the race to be the next mayor of Huntsville. Born and raised in Huntsville, Armour served on council for a dozen years, spent 20 years as a volunteer firefighter, and completed a 35-year career as a paramedic in Muskoka. He says residents deserve a more transparent and accessible local government, and his priorities will include continued doctor recruitment and more affordable housing options. He also emphasizes the importance of sustainable growth and development while protecting the region's natural environment and small-town character. Currently, Armour is one of four mayoral candidates in Huntsville. Candidates have until August 21st to file their nomination. The election is October 26th. For more information on local candidates, visit our website.
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1: Alex Newhook scored a second Game 7 winning goal of the postseason in overtime as the Montreal Canadiens defeated the Buffalo Sabres 3-2 last night. Montreal moves on to face the Hurricanes in the Eastern Conference final beginning on Thursday in Carolina. The Ottawa Charge edged the Montreal Victoire 2-1 last night to force a Game 4 in the best of 5 PWHL Walter Cup final. On the diamond last night, the New York Yankees came back to beat the Toronto Blue Jays 7-6.
7: Moose weather.
1: It is sure to be a muggy one today with a high of 25, but feeling closer to 32. There is a risk of thunderstorms starting in the afternoon, and we could see up to 15 millimeters by the end of day.
8: Overnight, it's going to be cloudy with a chance of some scattered showers. The low is going to feel like 4 degrees. Then for Wednesday, it's going to be mainly sunny, but not very warm, only getting up to around 11 at the high.
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7: Let's go, Cat.

I'm yours. It's JC on Muskoka's Best Music 99.5 The Moose. And I saw plenty of garage sales this weekend, which is real exciting because I love a good spring cleaning garage sale. And the May 2-4 weekend is when they all start to kick off. I mean, you can find such treasures. Really got to dig for them because let's be real, about 95% of garage sale stuff is trash. Or at least it's stuff that really only feels important to the person selling it. Bunch of old mugs, mystery cords, Christmas decorations, a bread maker that somebody used once. Now they're trying to sell it for the same price they bought it. But that other 5%, oh, pure gold. Pure gold. 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I try to get to every single one that I see. 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For me, I found most of my good tools at garage sales. 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Man, I love garage sale season. 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I want to know, what is the best thing you've ever found at a garage sale? Give me a call. Send me a text, 705-645-3079. Here's Sean Desmond, Heels on the Ground, on the Moose.

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3: Today is going to be a warm and wet day with a high that's going to be feeling close to 32 and a chance of thunderstorms later this afternoon. It could drop up to 15 millimeters by the time that it's all done today. Right now, it's 18 degrees with overcast. We are diving into the good, the bad, and the ugly of garage sale finds today. I want to know, I was just asking, what is the best thing that you ever found at a garage sale?
4: When I was a child, I was at a garage sale, and I got these SpongeBob slippers, and they, changed my life. I could not leave without them. And, how gross is that? You know, somebody else's slippers. But as a kid, I was I need these SpongeBob slippers. And they were, those big ones. You know, you put your feet into them and they would, get sucked in. They were, socks almost.
3: I mean, kind of. I'm just picturing great big slippers.
4: Yeah, they were, very, they were SpongeBob. So they were, very square. And you would just put your feet in them. And I just remember being so hyped. I still remember what the house looked like. And that was one of my first experiences with the garage sale.
3: That was your best find at a garage sale, eh?
4: 10 out of 10.
3: It's all been downhill from there.
4: I will be forever chasing that high.
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1: Good morning, I'm Richard Coffin. Ontario Provincial Police are advising the public in the Huntsville area to avoid non-essential travel. This after a severe thunderstorm and wind system last night. The OPP says a storm caused multiple downed trees and hydro poles, blocking several roadways. Police say if travel is necessary, drive with extra caution. Early this morning, Hydro One's reporting thousands of customers are without power in the Muskoka district. Restoration times vary, with updates provided online on the Hydro One outages map. The town of Bracebridge is starting its door-to-door fire safety campaign. Officials say the initiative, which will take place from 7 to 9 every Monday night until the end of September, aims to promote fire safety following a recent increase in residential structure fires. Uniformed fire crews will visit neighborhoods throughout town to encourage homeowners to check their alarms. Firefighters will not be entering homes. However, homeowners can schedule follow-up appointments with fire prevention staff if needed. Officials say the campaign looks to remind residents of the critical importance of fire safety and of working smoke alarms. The town of Bracebridge is recognizing the dedication and contributions of its public works team during this National Public Works Week. Town officials say the annual celebration honors the professionals who work behind the scenes to ensure the community runs smoothly and safely. This year's theme is rooted in service, powered by community. The town says the theme recognizes the essential role public works staff play through their commitment to service, whether maintaining roads and bridges, clearing snow, or ensuring parks and facilities are clean and accessible. The Simcoe Muskoka District Health Unit has launched a new data tool outlining the health impacts and financial costs associated with alcohol use in Simcoe Muskoka. During last week's Gravenhurst Committee of the Whole meeting, council voted unanimously to use the tool in partnership with the health unit to guide upcoming updates to its municipal alcohol policy and bylaws. Data provided by the health unit says alcohol use is responsible for over 7,600 emergency department visits, 840 hospitalizations, and 275 deaths annually across Simcoe Muskoka. Gravenhurst Council voted to work with the health unit to balance public health considerations with tourism, economic development, recreation programming, enforcement capacity, and community expectations. And Deputy Mayor and District Councilor Dan Armour has officially joined the race to be the next mayor of Huntsville. Born and raised in Huntsville, Armour served on council for a dozen years, spent 20 years as a volunteer firefighter, and completed a 35-year career as a paramedic in Muskoka. He says residents deserve a more transparent and accessible local government, and his priorities will include continued doctor recruitment and more affordable housing options. He also emphasizes the importance of sustainable growth and development while protecting the region's natural environment and small-town character. Currently, Armour is one of four mayoral candidates in Huntsville. Candidates have until August 21st to file their nomination. The election is October 26th. For more information on local candidates, visit our website.
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1: Alex Newhook scored a second Game 7 winning goal of the postseason in overtime as the Montreal Canadiens defeated the Buffalo Sabres 3-2 last night. Montreal moves on to face the Hurricanes in the Eastern Conference final beginning on Thursday in Carolina. The Ottawa Charge edged the Montreal Victoire 2-1 last night to force a Game 4 in the best of 5 PWHL Walter Cup final. On the diamond last night, the New York Yankees came back to beat the Toronto Blue Jays 7-6.
4: Moose weather.
1: It's going to be the kind of day that you just start sweating the minute you get outside because it is very wet with all the storm we had yesterday. The high today is going to be getting up around 25, but feeling more like 32. And we do have a chance of a thunderstorm this afternoon with up to 15 millimeters dropping by the end of day. Then overnight, there is a chance of some scattered showers. The low is going to be dropping down around 7 degrees. And for Wednesday, going to be mainly sunny, but it's not getting very warm. It's going to be only 11 degrees at the high. Right now, we're sitting at 18 with overcast.
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9: It's JC hanging out with you on a True North Tuesday. And the big news in music is that Drake surprise dropped 3 full albums on Friday. And you know what? I think that's too much. In my opinion, I love a good Drake tune. Don't get me wrong, but 3 full albums, like 2.5 hours of playtime. Even if I was a diehard Drake fan, I feel like by the end of listening to it all, I'd feel like I just left the buffet. You know, I'd be stuffed, hate myself, and just never wanting to see a buffet again. That's why the saying too much of a good thing exists. And I want to know, what is something that you overdid it so much that you now hate it? Was it a food? Maybe a show? A song? Let's hear it with a call or a text to 705-645-3079. Hold on, we're going home. Bye, Drake. On Muskoka's best music, 99.5 The Moose.

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9: Up to 13,000 customers are still without power surrounding the Muskoka region. Now, crews are working very hard to get that back up and running. The earliest time restoration right now is around 12, and a lot of these outages still need to be assessed. And unfortunately, we do have a chance of a thunderstorm coming later this afternoon. So if you are without power, maybe just stay prepared. Keep update your emergency kit just so that you are ready in case there is a prolonged outage. Now today is going to be sticky with all the moisture in the air and a high that's getting up to around 25, but we'll be feeling more like 32. Like I said, there we have a chance of a thunderstorm this afternoon. That is going to end by tonight, but it could bring up to 15 millimeters with it. Right now it's cloudy and sitting at 18 degrees. Today is National Roadie Day. And what a gig is that, huh? I mean, you just get to follow bands around while they rock the stage night after night. For some people, that would be a dream gig. I mean, I'm sure for others, that would be exhausting. And I'm sure some people have done it with the same band for so long that they can't stand hearing the hits one more time. But I want to know, like, if you could be a roadie for any band or artist, dead or alive, who would you pick? Like, for me, it's probably Nickelback. Full disclosure, I love Nickelback. I don't care. I love it. I said it out loud. And I know that those shows would be wild. They would be so entertaining. And you know what? Nickelback seems like they'd be a ton of fun to hang out with. So I stand by my decision. And I want to know if you could be a roadie for one band or an artist, dead or alive, who are you following around on tour? Call or text me, 705-645-3079.
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1: Good morning, I'm Richard Coffin. Ontario Provincial Police are advising the public in the Huntsville area to avoid non-essential travel. This after a severe thunderstorm and wind system last night. The OPP says a storm caused multiple downed trees and hydro poles blocking several roadways. Police say if travel is necessary, drive with extra caution. Early this morning, Hydro One's reporting thousands of customers are without power in the Muskoka district. Restoration times vary with updates provided online on the Hydro One outages map. The town of Bracebridge is starting its door-to-door fire safety campaign. Officials say the initiative, which will take place from 7 to 9 every Monday night until the end of September, aims to promote fire safety following a recent increase in residential structure fires. Uniformed fire crews will visit neighborhoods throughout town to encourage homeowners to check their alarms. Firefighters will not be entering homes. However, homeowners can schedule follow-up appointments with fire prevention staff if needed. Officials say the campaign looks to remind residents of the critical importance of fire safety and of working smoke alarms. The town of Bracebridge is recognizing the dedication and contributions of its public works team during this National Public Works Week. Town officials say the annual celebration honors the professionals who work behind the scenes to ensure the community runs smoothly and safely. This year's theme is rooted in service, powered by community. The town says the theme recognizes the essential role public works staff play through their commitment to service, whether maintaining roads and bridges, clearing snow, or ensuring parks and facilities are clean and accessible. The Simcoe Muskoka District Health Unit has launched a new data tool outlining the health impacts and financial costs associated with alcohol use in Simcoe Muskoka. During last week's Gravenhurst Committee of the Whole meeting, Council voted unanimously to use the tool in partnership with the health unit to guide upcoming updates to its municipal alcohol policy and bylaws. Data provided by the health unit says alcohol use is responsible for over 7,600 emergency department visits, 840 hospitalizations, and 275 deaths annually across Simcoe Muskoka. Gravenhurst Council voted to work with the health unit to balance public health considerations with tourism, economic development, recreation programming, enforcement capacity, and community expectations. And Deputy Mayor and District Councilor Dan Armour has officially joined the race to be the next mayor of Huntsville. Born and raised in Huntsville, Armour served on council for a dozen years, spent 20 years as a volunteer firefighter, and completed a 35-year career as a paramedic in Muskoka. He says residents deserve a more transparent and accessible local government, and his priorities will include continued doctor recruitment and more affordable housing options. He also emphasizes the importance of sustainable growth and development while protecting the region's natural environment and small-town character. Currently, Armour is one of four mayoral candidates in Huntsville. Candidates have until August 21st to file their nomination. The election is October 26th. For more information on local candidates, visit our website.
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1: Alex Newhook scored a second Game 7 winning goal of the postseason in overtime as the Montreal Canadiens defeated the Buffalo Sabres 3-2 last night. Montreal moves on to face the Hurricanes in the Eastern Conference final beginning on Thursday in Carolina. The Ottawa Charge edged the Montreal Victoire 2-1 last night to force a Game 4 in the best-of-five PWHL Walter Cup final. On the diamond last night, the New York Yankees came back to beat the Toronto Blue Jays 7-6.
6: Moose weather.
1: It is going to be hot and muggy out today with the high getting up to around 25, but feeling more like 32. We do have a chance for a few scattered showers throughout the day and turning into a thunderstorm later this afternoon.
7: we could see up to 15 millimeters dropping by the end of the day. Then overnight, we do have a chance of a couple of scattered showers and a low that's going to drop down around 7 degrees. And for Wednesday, it will be mainly sunny all day long, but it's only getting up to around 11 at the high. Right now, we're sitting at 18 and it is cloudy. 99.5 The Moose. 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
2: 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Then I looked up at the families in Walmart. I was like, do you mean us, or why don't I just keep it, skip this whole rigmarole? Well, I'm not going to donate to the food bank and to just get in line at the food bank. Like, don't I recognize you? Yeah, okay, actually, can I have my stuff back? Yeah. That was the exact stuff I needed, so.
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4: Moose weather.
5: Warm and wet today with a high getting up to around 25 degrees, but it is going to feel more like 32 with the high. And then we do have a chance of thunderstorm later this afternoon. Could be pretty heavy at times. Up to 15 millimeters will be dropping by the end of the day. Right now, it's 18 degrees and cloudy. Since today is National Roadie Day, I was asking, what's a band you would love to follow around on the road? John texted in saying that he would love to go on tour with Ozzy or Jimi Hendrix. And those are two quality choices, John. As long as you're not the one who's getting stuck cleaning up the bat. And you know what? That's the other side of being a roadie. I mean, who would you absolutely hate to follow around on tour? Like, I can only imagine what it'd be like to deal with some of the diva type stars, you know, or more importantly, just the working aspect. Like, I would hate to be a roadie for the Rolling Stones. I love the Rolling Stones. Don't get me wrong. Listening to them every night would be great. But could you imagine all of the work that you'd have to do, all of the equipment you'd have to load and unload every single night? No, thank you. I'm good. Honestly, the dream might just be being a roadie for a chill acoustic artist. You know, one guitar, one stool, one little case. That's it. That's my kind of tour. And I want to know, what is a band or artist you would never want to have to follow around on tour? Join the conversation with a call or a text to 705-645-3079.
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5: Good morning, I'm Richard Coffin. Ontario Provincial Police are advising the public in the Huntsville area to avoid non-essential travel. This after a severe thunderstorm and wind system last night. The OPP says a storm caused multiple downed trees and hydro poles, blocking several roadways. Police say if travel is necessary, drive with extra caution. Early this morning, Hydro One's reporting thousands of customers are without power in the Muskoka district. Restoration times vary with updates provided online on the Hydro One outages map. The town of Bracebridge is starting its door-to-door fire safety campaign. Officials say the initiative, which will take place from 7 to 9 every Monday night until the end of September, aims to promote fire safety following a recent increase in residential structure fires. Uniformed fire crews will visit neighborhoods throughout town to encourage homeowners to check their alarms. Firefighters will not be entering homes. However, homeowners can schedule follow-up appointments with fire prevention staff if needed. Officials say the campaign looks to remind residents of the critical importance of fire safety and of working smoke alarms. The town of Bracebridge is recognizing the dedication and contributions of its public works team during this National Public Works Week. Town officials say the annual celebration honors the professionals who work behind the scenes to ensure the community runs smoothly and safely. This year's theme is rooted in service, powered by community. The town says the theme recognizes the essential role public works staff play through their commitment to service, whether maintaining roads and bridges, clearing snow, or ensuring parks and facilities are clean and accessible. The Simcoe Muskoka District Health Unit has launched a new data tool outlining the health impacts and financial costs associated with alcohol use in Simcoe Muskoka. During last week's Gravenhurst Committee of the Whole meeting, council voted unanimously to use the tool in partnership with the health unit to guide upcoming updates to its municipal alcohol policy and bylaws. Data provided by the health unit says alcohol use is responsible for over 7,600 emergency department visits, 840 hospitalizations, and 275 deaths annually across Simcoe Muskoka. Gravenhurst Council voted to work with the health unit to balance public health considerations with tourism, economic development, recreation programming, enforcement capacity, and community expectations. And Deputy Mayor and District Councilor Dan Armour has officially joined the race to be the next mayor of Huntsville. Born and raised in Huntsville, Armour served on council for a dozen years, spent 20 years as a volunteer firefighter, and completed a 35-year career as a paramedic in Muskoka. He says residents deserve a more transparent and accessible local government, and his priorities will include continued doctor recruitment and more affordable housing options. He also emphasizes the importance of sustainable growth and development while protecting the region's natural environment and small-town character. Currently, Armour is one of four mayoral candidates in Huntsville. Candidates have until August 21st to file their nomination. The election is October 26th. For more information on local candidates, visit our website.
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5: Alex Newhook scored a second Game 7 winning goal of the postseason in overtime as the Montreal Canadiens defeated the Buffalo Sabres 3-2 last night. Montreal moves on to face the Hurricanes in the Eastern Conference final beginning on Thursday in Carolina. The Ottawa Charge edged the Montreal Victoire 2-1 last night to force a Game 4 in the best-of-five PWHL Walter Cup final.
9: On the diamond last night, the New York Yankees came back to beat the Toronto Blue Jays 7-6.
10: Moose weather.
9: It is sure to be a muggy one today with a high of 25, but feeling closer to 32. There is a risk of thunderstorms starting in the afternoon, and we could see up to 15 millimeters by the end of day. Overnight's going to be cloudy with a chance of some scattered showers. The low is going to feel like 4 degrees. Then for Wednesday, it's going to be mainly sunny, but not very warm, only getting up to around 11 at the high.
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10: It's JC waking up with you on a True North Tuesday, and Drake went ahead and just absolutely flooded the music scene on Friday by dropping three full albums at once. And look, I can appreciate giving the fans a ton of content, but that feels excessive. No, is it just me? Like, you probably could have released one album a year for the next 3 years. You know, let people breathe a little bit. It's like streaming shows. You know, some services will give you one episode a week, which I hate personally. I have zero patience. I don't want to wait a week to watch one episode. But this is the opposite problem. It's like dropping three full seasons of a show all at once. And that is too much. If you drop three full seasons of my favorite show, I'd be finished. Are you kidding me? Every single night, I'd be six episodes deep till 1:30 in the morning. Netflix having the nerve to ask me, are you still watching? Probably 11 times. Yes, I am, Netflix. Please stop judging me. You're the one who put this out. I want to know, what do you prefer? Are you a one episode a week kind of person, or do you like it when the whole season drops at once? Join the conversation with a call or a text, 705-645-3079. The Way We Touch, Charlotte Carden on The Moose.

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13: Going to be hot and thunderstormy today. We are going to have a high that's going to sit around 25, but feel closer to 32. Along with a chance of a thunderstorm later this afternoon that could drop up to 15 millimeters by the end of day. Right now we are sitting at 18 and it is cloudy. I've got Lukey on the line and we are discussing, are you the type of person who likes one episode to be dropped per week or when streaming services drop the whole season at once? Lukey, what is your preference?
14: I'd say one episode a week.
13: Really?
14: Yes.
13: I hate the one episode a week drip feed, dude.
14: I feel like there's a lot of, like, there's less obligation on my plate to watch, like, a couple episodes so it gets spoiled, you know? Because I feel like if they drop it all once, like, you got to watch it right away. Otherwise, you're going to get spoiled, and you end up just staying up late and, like, pointlessly, you know what I mean? One episode a week, then everyone's on the same page, same time.
13: That's actually a pretty solid argument. I'll give you that. But no. For me, it's definitely, I want the whole season all at once. Thanks for calling in, Lukey. And if you want to join the conversation of are you a one episode a week or a full season all at once, give me a call, shoot me a text, 705-645-3079.
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1: Good morning, I'm Richard Coffin. Ontario Provincial Police are advising the public in the Huntsville area to avoid non-essential travel. This after a severe thunderstorm and wind system last night. The OPP says a storm caused multiple downed trees and hydro poles, blocking several roadways. Police say if travel is necessary, drive with extra caution. Early this morning, Hydro One's reporting thousands of customers are without power in the Muskoka district. Restoration times vary with updates provided online on the Hydro One outages map. The town of Bracebridge is starting its door-to-door fire safety campaign. Officials say the initiative, which will take place from 7 to 9 every Monday night until the end of September, aims to promote fire safety following a recent increase in residential structure fires. Uniformed fire crews will visit neighborhoods throughout town to encourage homeowners to check their alarms. Firefighters will not be entering homes. However, homeowners can schedule follow-up appointments with fire prevention staff if needed. Officials say the campaign looks to remind residents of the critical importance of fire safety and of working smoke alarms. The town of Bracebridge is recognizing the dedication and contributions of its public works team during this National Public Works Week. Town officials say the annual celebration honors the professionals who work behind the scenes to ensure the community runs smoothly and safely. This year's theme is rooted in service, powered by community. The town says the theme recognizes the essential role public works staff play through their commitment to service, whether maintaining roads and bridges, clearing snow, or ensuring parks and facilities are clean and accessible. The Simcoe Muskoka District Health Unit has launched a new data tool outlining the health impacts and financial costs associated with alcohol use in Simcoe Muskoka. During last week's Gravenhurst Committee of the Whole meeting, council voted unanimously to use the tool in partnership with the health unit to guide upcoming updates to its municipal alcohol policy and bylaws. Data provided by the health unit says alcohol use is responsible for over 7,600 emergency department visits, 840 hospitalizations, and 275 deaths annually across Simcoe Muskoka. Gravenhurst Council voted to work with the health unit to balance public health considerations with tourism, economic development, recreation programming, enforcement capacity, and community expectations. And Deputy Mayor and District Councilor Dan Armour has officially joined the race to be the next mayor of Huntsville. Born and raised in Huntsville, Armour served on council for a dozen years, spent 20 years as a volunteer firefighter, and completed a 35-year career as a paramedic in Muskoka. He says residents deserve a more transparent and accessible local government, and his priorities will include continued doctor recruitment and more affordable housing options. He also emphasizes the importance of sustainable growth and development while protecting the region's natural environment and small-town character. Currently, Armour is one of four mayoral candidates in Huntsville. Candidates have until August 21st to file their nomination. The election is October 26th. For more information on local candidates, visit our website.
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1: Alex Newhook scored a second Game 7 winning goal of the postseason in overtime as the Montreal Canadiens defeated the Buffalo Sabres 3-2 last night. Montreal moves on to face the Hurricanes in the Eastern Conference final beginning on Thursday in Carolina. The Ottawa Charge edged the Montreal Victoire 2-1 last night to force a Game 4 in the best of 5 PWHL Walter Cup final. On the diamond last night, the New York Yankees came back to beat the Toronto Blue Jays 7-6.
6: Moose weather.
1: It is sure to be a muggy one today with a high of 25, but feeling closer to 32. There is a risk of thunderstorms starting in the afternoon, and we could see up to 15 millimeters by the end of day.
7: Overnight, it's going to be cloudy with a chance of some scattered showers. The low is going to feel like 4 degrees. Then for Wednesday, it's going to be mainly sunny, but not very warm, only getting up to around 11 at the high.
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1: I'm the dude. So that's what you call me, you know? That or his dudeness or duder or, you know, El Duderino if you're not into the whole brevity thing.
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0: That was Little Miss Can't Be Wrong by the Spin Doctors. It's JC on Muskoka's Best Music, 99.5 The Moose. And since this week is National Paramedic Services Week, I have got a couple of very special guests with me. I've got another JC, who is Chief of Paramedic Services, and Stu, Deputy Chief of Paramedic Services here in Muskoka. Now, gentlemen, why is it that you are in here today? What's the message you're trying to get across?
1: Thanks for having us. It's really important for us to recognize that during National Paramedic Services Week that it's an opportunity to really recognize the professionalism and the compassion and dedication of the paramedics across the country, but especially right here in the District of Muskoka.
2: Yeah, and the theme this year is Better Care Starts Here, and that's really fitting with paramedics as we evolve and grow in our profession. It's not just 911 and responding with lights and sirens anymore. There's community paramedicine, there's emergency preparedness, there's education, there's all kinds of pieces of paramedicine now to help people be as safe and prepared as possible.
0: So what is it something that people can do to give back or to thank those in paramedic services this week?
2: Yeah, first and foremost, what we like to do is remind people just to give a smile or a wave or a thumbs up to our paramedics. They do incredible work 365 days a year. We had the storm come through Muskoka last night, and our paramedics were out during that event. They don't stop for much, and I think the appreciation and just a nod and a smile every now and then goes a long way to really reminding them how valued they are in our communities and how much people care about the great work they do.
0: Be sure, if you see a paramedic this week, give them a smile, give them a wave. And I'm sure coffee probably goes a long way every now and again, huh, gentlemen? That's a lot of late nights for you guys, I'm sure it is. So we're going to be diving into all sorts of great things that paramedics do in the Muskoka region. So make sure you stick around for that. But for right now, we've got Homewrecker by Somber on the Moose.

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16: Today is going to be a hot and wet one. We got a high today hitting 25, but it's going to be feeling closer to 32. We also have a chance of a thunderstorm kicking off later this afternoon, bringing up to 15 millimeters of rain with it. Right now, we're sitting at 18, and it is cloudy. I am joined by two fine paramedic service gentlemen. I've got another JC, not to be confused with me, JC, Chief of Paramedic Services, and Stu, Deputy Chief of Paramedic Services. You guys are in here today because this is National Paramedic Week. What kind of stuff is going on in the community this week?
17: We got a few initiatives going on. First of all, we're really grateful for the work that our paramedics do each and every day. So we're

0: services. And if they just look for the hashtag virtual paramedic or virtual Muskoka paramedic, they'll be able to find us Thursday the 21st from 7 to 7.
1: Gentlemen, thank you so much for stopping in. We're going to be diving into what can a bystander do to help in an emergency before paramedics can get there. So make sure you stick around. 995
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1: Good morning, I'm Richard Coffin. Ontario Provincial Police are advising the public in the Huntsville area to avoid non-essential travel. This after a severe thunderstorm and wind system last night. The OPP says a storm caused multiple downed trees and hydro poles, blocking several roadways. Police say if travel is necessary, drive with extra caution. Early this morning, Hydro One's reporting thousands of customers are without power in the Muskoka district. Restoration times vary with updates provided online on the Hydro One outages map. The town of Bracebridge is starting its door-to-door fire safety campaign. Officials say the initiative, which will take place from 7 to 9 every Monday night until the end of September, aims to promote fire safety following a recent increase in residential structure fires. Uniformed fire crews will visit neighborhoods throughout town to encourage homeowners to check their alarms. Firefighters will not be entering homes. However, homeowners can schedule follow-up appointments with fire prevention staff if needed. Officials say the campaign looks to remind residents of the critical importance of fire safety and of working smoke alarms. The town of Bracebridge is recognizing the dedication and contributions of its public works team during this National Public Works Week. Town officials say the annual celebration honors the professionals who work behind the scenes to ensure the community runs smoothly and safely. This year's theme is rooted in service, powered by community. The town says the theme recognizes the essential role public works staff play through their commitment to service, whether maintaining roads and bridges, clearing snow, or ensuring parks and facilities are clean and accessible. The Simcoe Muskoka District Health Unit has launched a new data tool outlining the health impacts and financial costs associated with alcohol use in Simcoe Muskoka. During last week's Gravenhurst Committee of the Whole meeting, council voted unanimously to use the tool in partnership with the health unit to guide upcoming updates to its municipal alcohol policy and bylaws. Data provided by the health unit says alcohol use is responsible for over 7,600 emergency department visits, 840 hospitalizations, and 275 deaths annually across Simcoe Muskoka. Gravenhurst Council voted to work with the health unit to balance public health considerations with tourism, economic development, recreation programming, enforcement capacity, and community expectations. And Deputy Mayor and District Councilor Dan Armour has officially joined the race to be the next mayor of Huntsville. Born and raised in Huntsville, Armour served on council for a dozen years, spent 20 years as a volunteer firefighter, and completed a 35-year career as a paramedic in Muskoka. He says residents deserve a more transparent and accessible local government, and his priorities will include continued doctor recruitment and more affordable housing options. He also emphasizes the importance of sustainable growth and development while protecting the region's natural environment and small-town character. Currently, Armour is one of four mayoral candidates in Huntsville. Candidates have until August 21st to file their nomination. The election is October 26th. For more information on local candidates, visit our website.
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5: Alex Newhook scored a second Game 7 winning goal of the postseason in overtime as the Montreal Canadiens defeated the Buffalo Sabres 3-2 last night. Montreal moves on to face the Hurricanes in the Eastern Conference final beginning on Thursday in Carolina. The Ottawa Charge edged the Montreal Victoire 2-1 last night to force a Game 4 in the best-of-five PWHL Walter Cup final. On the diamond last night, the New York Yankees came back to beat the Toronto Blue Jays 7-6.
4: Moose weather.
5: It's going to be the kind of day you start sweating the minute you step outside because it is very humid and the high is going to be getting up around 25, but feeling more like 32. Then we do have a chance of a thunderstorm this afternoon with up to 50 millimeters dropping by the end of the day. Overnight, we got a chance of a few scattered showers and a low dropping down around 7 degrees. Tomorrow will be sunny, but the high only getting up to around plus 11. Right now, we've got overcast and it's sitting at 19.
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9: As JC, joined by a couple of paramedic studs. I got another JC here, Chief of Paramedic Services, and I got Stuart, Deputy Chief of Paramedic Services. And gentlemen, we've talked about the great things that you guys have going on this week, what Muskoka Paramedic Week is all about, well, National Paramedic Week is all about. And now we're going to get into the nitty-gritty of what can people do to help out paramedic services in an emergency before they arrive. So, Stu, you'd like to take the lead on this one?
10: Yeah, there's lots people can do, JC, and it all depends on your comfort level and your ability level. So right from, you know, learning CPR, learning how to use an AED, maybe having a naloxone kit or something in your home if you feel like that's a benefit or if there's a risk. But the key is to do something. We teach people all the time. Find a way to help. Don't be afraid. There's laws and acts in place that protect you, the Good Samaritan Act. And we encourage people to stay on scene, try to gather information, pass it on to the paramedics. Even if you're uncomfortable doing any of those things, being at the end of a driveway, waving the ambulance down to say, hey, here's where you need to arrive, is helpful. So any role people can play is really beneficial. The key is do so within your ability and do so safely. Don't put yourself at risk, but do what you can to try and help. And we have to say, when we're out on the road, you see a lot of that in Muskoka. People in Muskoka really care about their neighbors and their families and friends, and they do a lot to pitch in and help out.
9: They do, and that's a part of the reason why I moved up here is that sense of community. But as somebody who has, I mean, I worked blue collar a lot of my life. I was taught CPR every 2 years, how to use an AEDs, even the naloxone kits. But there is a lot of people that you'll talk to and say, oh, don't touch them, don't do anything, because A, you could be sued. So when you say Good Samaritan law, what exactly does protect a citizen who tries to help out an emergency?
10: Yeah, it basically means as long as you do something that's within what is reasonable for somebody, you know, a bystander or a lay person in the public would do, you can't be held liable for anything that goes wrong. So if CPR, for example, if somebody's unconscious and it looks like they're not breathing and you don't think they have a heart rate, you cannot be held responsible for causing any damage if you try to save them, trying to do CPR or compressions, as long as you do so reasonably and within your kind of your scope of training. So if you've done a course and you have the basic skills to do CPR, feel free to try that on that person. They always teach that, you know, trying something and maybe breaking a couple of ribs is better than not doing anything at all.
9: And the other thing, too, that they taught us is, A, in the moment, it's an emergency. You might not remember your CPR skills, but if you call 911, they can coach you through it to give you that little bit of extra just to be able to help out, right? Because at the end of the day, we want everyone to make it home safe, and we don't want anybody not helping out their fellow citizen because of fear of repercussions. So,
10: absolutely. Any help you can offer is better than nothing.
9: Awesome. Thanks so much. Well, right after the weather, the next weather on the 50, we are going to be diving into some brand new technology that's being rolled out here in Muskoka. I'm kind of blowing my mind about it. So make sure you stick around for that. The Moose

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13: It's going to be a hot one today with a chance of a thunderstorm later on this afternoon. The high today getting up around 25, and we could see up to 15 millimeters of rain dropping by this evening. Right now we're sitting at 19 with overcast. Today I am joined by a couple of paramedic gentlemen. I've got JC, Chief of Paramedic Services, and I've got Stu, Deputy Chief of Paramedic Services. Now, we were discussing, JC, you were telling me about this crazy new technology you guys are rolling out. Muskoka is the first one to get it, at least in province. Am I right?
14: Yeah, the first paramedic service to deploy, for sure.
13: Okay. And so can you explain what it is? Because I think this is fantastic.
14: Yeah, so it's a pretty new technology. We've partnered with Ace Tech Global and Haas Safety Alert Cloud. Those two companies combined with us, we've got a module in our trucks that'll send an alert out every time our emergency lights are engaged. So once we have our lights on, that message will go out, and any member of the public who's using Waze as a navigation app, or any Stellantis vehicle, so Dodge, Chrysler, Ram, Alfa Romeo, if you happen to be driving one of those, that's 2018 or newer, will get an alert when we're about a mile out on their dash. Letting you know that that an emergency vehicle is approaching, or that you're approaching one if you're coming from the other direction. So we're going to get the message out to people a lot quicker now, or give you a little bit more time to prepare when you're driving down the road to move over safely to get out of the way of the emergency vehicle as it's approaching. So we think it's pretty cool. pretty innovative safety.
13: I think that's awesome because personally, I am nearly religious about moving over for paramedics, especially when I see an ambulance or something. I always pull over, and you know, I get it. Maybe sometimes people don't notice it, but when I see people not pulling over, that drives me nuts. Now, this isn't going to like keep a log of people who aren't pulling over, correct? Because I know you can get in trouble for not slowing down and pulling over.
14: No, we don't. We're not logging any personal information. No, nothing like that. We do get to see how many vehicles were notified. So we'll get just a straight notification monthly, sort of report that comes in and tells us how many vehicles we're able to notify on each of our calls.
13: And you said that it'll tell you if one is approaching you or if you are approaching one, so it can physically tell where those vehicles are, right?
14: Correct. Yeah, and you'll in the Waze app, you'll get a little icon pop up on the screen, and if it's accessing the infotainment system on those Stellantis vehicles, it's a warning that pops up, takes up your whole screen, and you have to interact with it.
13: Wow. Well, I mean that is super handy and a great new piece of technology. I kind of can't wait to see it pop up on my dash. I definitely don't drive a 2018 or newer, so I'm going to have to start using the Waze app so I can get informed. But I think that's a great way to help paramedic services, especially, you know, you're stuck in cottage country traffic. You know, you might not see it for a while. It might take you a while to move over if there's a bunch of traffic. So this, any little bit just to help people get over and get you guys to help somebody that much quicker could save a life.
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2: Good morning, I'm Richard Coffin. Ontario Provincial Police are advising the public in the Huntsville area to avoid non-essential travel. This after a severe thunderstorm and wind system last night. The OPP says a storm caused multiple downed trees and hydro poles blocking several roadways. Police say if travel is necessary, drive with extra caution. Early this morning, Hydro One's reporting thousands of customers are without power in the Muskoka district. Restoration times vary with updates provided online on the Hydro One outages map. The town of Bracebridge is starting its door-to-door fire safety campaign. Officials say the initiative, which will take place from 7 to 9 every Monday night until the end of September, aims to promote fire safety following a recent increase in residential structure fires. Uniformed fire crews will visit neighborhoods throughout town to encourage homeowners to check their alarms. Firefighters will not be entering homes. However, homeowners can schedule follow-up appointments with fire prevention staff if needed. Officials say the campaign looks to remind residents of the critical importance of fire safety and of working smoke alarms. The town of Bracebridge is recognizing the dedication and contributions of its public works team during this National Public Works Week. Town officials say the annual celebration honors the professionals who work behind the scenes to ensure the community runs smoothly and safely. This year's theme is rooted in service, powered by community. The town says the theme recognizes the essential role public works staff play through their commitment to service, whether maintaining roads and bridges, clearing snow, or ensuring parks and facilities are clean and accessible. The Simcoe Muskoka District Health Unit has launched a new data tool outlining the health impacts and financial costs associated with alcohol use in Simcoe Muskoka. During last week's Gravenhurst Committee of the Whole meeting, Council voted unanimously to use the tool in partnership with the health unit to guide upcoming updates to its municipal alcohol policy and bylaws. Data provided by the health unit says alcohol use is responsible for over 7,600 emergency department visits, 840 hospitalizations, and 275 deaths annually across Simcoe Muskoka. Gravenhurst Council voted to work with the health unit to balance public health considerations with tourism, economic development, recreation programming, enforcement capacity, and community expectations. And Deputy Mayor and District Councilor Dan Armour has officially joined the race to be the next mayor of Huntsville. Born and raised in Huntsville, Armour served on council for a dozen years, spent 20 years as a volunteer firefighter, and completed a 35-year career as a paramedic in Muskoka. He says residents deserve a more transparent and accessible local government, and his priorities will include continued doctor recruitment and more affordable housing options. He also emphasizes the importance of sustainable growth and development while protecting the region's natural environment and small-town character. Currently, Armour is one of four mayoral candidates in Huntsville. Candidates have until August 21st to file their nomination. The election is October 26th. For more information on local candidates, visit our website.
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7: Alex Newhook scored a second Game 7 winning goal of the postseason in overtime as the Montreal Canadiens defeated the Buffalo Sabres 3-2 last night. Montreal moves on to face the Hurricanes in the Eastern Conference final beginning on Thursday in Carolina. The Ottawa Charge edged the Montreal Victoire 2-1 last night to force a Game 4 in the best-of-five PWHL Walter Cup Final. On the diamond last night, the New York Yankees came back to beat the Toronto Blue Jays 7-6.
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7: It is sure to be a muggy one today with a high of 25, but feeling closer to 32. There is a risk of thunderstorm starting in the afternoon, and we could see up to 15 millimeters by the end of day. Overnight's going to be cloudy with a chance of some scattered showers. The low is going to feel like 4 degrees. Then for Wednesday, it's going to be mainly sunny, but not very warm, only getting up to around 11 at the high.

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1: Are we perfect? No, but we are not the 51st anything. We are the first to unite in a crisis, the first to build bridges, not walls, and the first to stand on guard for thee. My name is Jeff, and we are Canadian.
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0: Someone to You by Banners on Muskoka's Best Music 99.5 The Moose. It's JC being kept company by a couple of Muskoka paramedics. We got JC, not to be confused with me, the chief of paramedic services here. And we have got Stuart, who is the deputy chief. Now, thank you guys so much for coming in. We talked about what the public can do to help out. We got talked about some of the great events that are going on and the brand new technology that people need to keep a lookout. That's going to actually let them know when ambulances are approaching them in their vehicles. I think that's crazy. Now, before you guys get out of here, is there anything that you want to say before you go?
1: I think it's just important to touch on where we've come as a profession and paramedics, especially in Muskoka. We've gone from being really compassionate people with, you know, blankets and station wagon ambulances to true clinicians these days, and clinicians that are integrated into the community. They're big members of the community. They're big members of the health system in Muskoka and province wide. And I think it's really important to celebrate the work they've done and where we've come over those decades.
2: On top of that, I think, you know, Paramedic Services Week across the country and across the district is really about informing and celebrating the paramedic service that we have here and really taking an opportunity. I know myself and Stu really want to say thank you to every one of our paramedics for the work that they do every day. We know how hard it is and relentless that it can be at times. And just, we genuinely, truly appreciate the work that our paramedics do every day.
0: Thanks so much for stopping in again, guys. And if you see a paramedic out and about this week, make sure you give them a smile, give them a wave, and thank them for all the great work that they do here in Muskoka.
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13: With almost 11,000 customers without power across the Muskoka region after last night's storm, we have the restoration times are all over the place from 9:30 this morning until 8 p.m. tonight, but a lot of damages still need to be assessed. So make sure that you top up your emergency kit and be prepared for an extended outage. Today is going to be hot and stormy again with a high getting up to around 25, but feeling more like 32. And then we have a chance of a thunderstorm this afternoon with up to 15 mils dropping by the end of day. Right now we've got overcast and it's sitting at 19. And I'm currently in the process of moving. Don't worry. It's closer to town. I'm not abandoning you, but I am trying to find out what I really need and what I want to put out for a garage sale. And the hardest part of it is just fighting that voice in your head that says, don't throw that out. You might need it. Because that voice lives in my head rent-free all the time. The voice is the reason that my garage has a pile of scrap wood, a bunch of half-empty paint cans, and just drawers full of old chargers and things I probably don't need. But I'm always just wondering, what if I do? What if I just so happen to have the charger for something that I'd forgotten about, and it's buried underneath there, and one day I might need it. So what's something that you are still holding on to, but you should have just thrown it away years ago? Share it with a caller or text, 705-645-3079.
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6: It's JC, and after yesterday's storm, I think it's important we do a little bit of a refresher on keeping your emergency kit loaded. Because I don't know about you, but after the snow left, I kind of put it out of my mind to be prepared. I was not thinking that we would have a big storm that was going to knock out lots of power like this. But 11,000 people right now are down, and that could go on for a while with a lot of damage still needing to be assessed. So make sure you have the basics, your flashlights, extra batteries, bottled water, some non-perishable food around, especially stuff you can keep in the cupboard, doesn't have to be kept cold, phone chargers, batteries, banks, any needed medications. These are the times to also make sure you keep some cash. I mean, that's one thing I always advocate for, is having cash. Luckily, most towns are still up and running, but if there's no power, there's no debit. So avoid opening the fridge, freezer, unless you need to. Keep your phones charged, and especially checking on your neighbors, your seniors, anyone who might need extra help, just to make sure that we all get through this. But it's just another big storm. We'll get through it. I'm sure we'll have more big storms to come. And if you see down wires, I guess this is a real important one. Stay back. Just report it. Treat every single down line as live and stay away from it. And I want to know, what is a must-have in your emergency kit? Join the conversation with a call or a text to 705-645-3079. It's Alex Warren with Fever Dream on the Moose.

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12: Moose weather.
13: With almost 11,000 customers without power in the Muskoka region after last night's storm, the restoration times are varying from anywhere from early this morning until 8 p.m. tonight, but there is still a lot of damage that still needs to be assessed. So make sure you top up your emergency kit and be prepared for an extended outage. Today is going to be very humid with a high getting up to around 25, but feeling more like 32. And then we have a chance of another thunderstorm coming through early this evening with up to 15 mils dropping by tonight. Then overnight, just a chance of a few scattered showers, a low of 7 degrees. And tomorrow is going to be sunny, but it's only getting up to 11 degrees at the high. Right now we have got overcast and it's sitting at 19.
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8: The OPP are advising Huntsville residents to avoid non-essential travel due to the extensive damage caused by the thunderstorm last night. And thousands of customers are still without power in the Muskoka region. Restoration times are varying with a lot of damage still needing to be assessed, so make sure that you keep your emergency kit topped up. Today is going to be warm with the temperature hovering around 25, but feeling more like 32. And then we have a chance of another thunderstorm rolling through early this evening with up to another 15 millimeters dropping by tonight. Overnight, we got a chance of a few scattered showers and a low of 7. And then tomorrow, although it is going to be mainly sunny all day long, it's only getting up to around 11 degrees at the high.
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5: The OPP are advising Huntsville residents to avoid non-essential travel due to the extensive damage caused by the thunderstorm last night, and thousands of customers are still without power in the Muskoka region. Restoration times are varying, with a lot of damage still needing to be assessed, so make sure that you keep your emergency kit topped up. Today is going to be warm, with the temperature hovering around 25, but feeling more like 32. And then we have a chance of another thunderstorm rolling through early this evening, with up to another 15 millimeters dropping by tonight. Overnight, we got a chance of a few scattered showers and a low of 7. And then tomorrow, although it is going to be mainly sunny all day long, it's only getting up to around 11 degrees at the high.

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5: Moose weather.
6: The OPP are advising Huntsville residents to avoid non-essential travel due to the extensive damage caused by the thunderstorm last night. And thousands of customers are still without power in the Muskoka region. Restoration times are varying with a lot of damage still needing to be assessed. So make sure that you keep your emergency kit topped up. Today is going to be warm with the temperature hovering around 25, but feeling more like 32. And then we have a chance of another thunderstorm rolling through early this evening with up to another 15 millimeters dropping by tonight. Overnight, we got a chance of a few scattered showers and a low of 7. And then tomorrow, although it is going to be mainly sunny all day long, it's only getting up to around 11 degrees at the high.

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11: The OPP are advising Huntsville residents to avoid non-essential travel due to the extensive damage caused by the thunderstorm last night. And thousands of customers are still without power in the Muskoka region. Restoration times are varying with a lot of damage still needing to be assessed, so make sure that you keep your emergency kit topped up. Today is going to be warm with the temperature hovering around 25, but feeling more like 32. And then we have a chance of another thunderstorm rolling through early this evening with up to another 15 millimeters dropping by tonight. Overnight, we got a chance of a few scattered showers and a low of 7. And then tomorrow, although it is going to be mainly sunny all day long, it's only getting up to around 11 degrees at the high.
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1: I said it before and I'll say it again. Life moves pretty fast. You don't stop and look around once in a while, you could miss it.
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1: Good afternoon, I'm Hillary Hilton. A 19-year-old man is dead after being struck by a falling tree on Clearwater Lake Road in Port Sydney. That's according to Huntsville OPP, who say the incident occurred at approximately 9 p.m. last night. Police say hazardous conditions persist across Muskoka with reports of fallen trees and downed hydro lines. They are encouraging residents to exercise caution when traveling and to avoid areas affected by storm damage. According to Hydro One's outage map, approximately 14,000 customers across Muskoka are without power after storms rolled through last night. Pockets of local outages stretch from Sundridge through Huntsville down to Port Carling. Restoration times across the region vary as the extent of the damage is still being assessed in many locations. Trillium Lakeland's district school board officials say the outage includes Huntsville High School, Huntsville Public School, Pine Glen Public School, and Riverside Public School. All schools remain open to students and staff. Muskoka EMS is celebrating its paramedics during Paramedic Services Week, which runs through Sunday. Deputy Chief of Muskoka Paramedic Services, Stuart McKinnon, says the week is an opportunity to celebrate and highlight the great work paramedics are doing, while also showcasing who they are and their presence in the community, not only in Muskoka, but across the province.
2: I don't think there are many jobs in the world that are tougher than being a paramedic. Equally, there aren't many in the world that are as rewarding as being a paramedic. So we really want to just emphasize the great work they do and celebrate.
1: McKinnon says this year's national theme, Improving Outcomes Together, highlights the collective responsibility of supporting emergency medical workers and recognizes how paramedics have become an integral part of the healthcare system and local communities. According to McKinnon, a major highlight of the week will be a virtual Paramedic for a Day event hosted on their social media on Thursday. During the virtual event, people would be able to follow a Muskoka Paramedic Services crew through an entire shift starting at 7 a.m. The town of Bracebridge is starting its door-to-door fire safety campaign. Officials say the initiative, which will take place from 7 to 9 p.m. every Monday night until the end of September, aims to promote fire safety following a recent increase in residential structure fires. Uniformed firefighters will visit neighborhoods throughout the town to encourage homeowners to check their alarms. Firefighters will not be entering homes. However, homeowners can schedule follow-up appointments with fire prevention staff if needed. Officials say the campaign seeks to remind residents of the critical importance of fire safety and of working smoke alarms. Deputy Mayor and District Councilor Dan Armour has officially joined the race to be the next mayor of Huntsville. Born and raised in Huntsville, Armour has served on council for 12 years, spent 20 years as a volunteer firefighter, and completed a 35-year career as a paramedic in Muskoka. He says residents deserve a more transparent and accessible local government, and his priorities will include continued doctor recruitment and more affordable housing options. He also emphasizes the importance of sustainable growth and development while protecting the region's natural environment and small-town character. Currently, Armour is one of four mayoral candidates in Huntsville. Candidates have until August 21st to file their nomination. The election is October 26th. For more information on local candidates, visit our website.
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5: The Toronto Blue Jays continue a four-game set with the New York Yankees tonight. Toronto dropped the opener 7-6 yesterday. In the WNBA, Toronto is in Phoenix this evening.
4: Moose weather.
5: The OPP are advising Huntsville residents to avoid non-essential travel due to the extensive damage caused by the thunderstorm last night. And thousands of customers are still without power in the Muskoka region. Restoration times are varying with a lot of damage still needing to be assessed, so make sure that you keep your emergency kit topped up. Today is going to be warm with the temperature hovering around 25, but feeling more like 32. And then we have a chance of another thunderstorm rolling through early this evening with up to another 15 millimeters dropping by tonight. Overnight, we got a chance of a few scattered showers and a low of 7. And then tomorrow, although it is going to be mainly sunny all day long, it's only getting up to around 11 degrees at the high.
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10: The OPP are advising Huntsville residents to avoid non-essential travel due to the extensive damage caused by the thunderstorm last night. And thousands of customers are still without power in the Muskoka region. Restoration times are varying, with a lot of damage still needing to be assessed, so make sure that you keep your emergency kit topped up. Today is going to be warm, with the temperature hovering around 25, but feeling more like 32. And then we have a chance of another thunderstorm rolling through early this evening, with up to another 15 millimeters dropping by tonight. Overnight, we got a chance of a few scattered showers and a low of 7. And then tomorrow, although it is going to be mainly sunny all day long, it's only getting up to around 11 degrees at the high.
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10: The OPP are advising Huntsville residents to avoid non-essential travel due to the extensive damage caused by the thunderstorm last night, and thousands of customers are still without power in the Muskoka region. Restoration times are varying, with a lot of damage still needing to be assessed, so make sure that you keep your emergency kit topped up. Today is going to be warm, with the temperature hovering around 25, but feeling more like 32. And then we have a chance of another thunderstorm rolling through early this evening, with up to another 15 millimeters dropping by tonight. Overnight, we got a chance of a few scattered showers and a low of 7. And then tomorrow, although it is going to be mainly sunny all day long, it's only getting up to around 11 degrees at the high.
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8: The OPP are advising Huntsville residents to avoid non-essential travel due to the extensive damage caused by the thunderstorm last night. And thousands of customers are still without power in the Muskoka region. Restoration times are varying, with a lot of damage still needing to be assessed. So make sure that you keep your emergency kit topped up. Today is going to be warm, with the temperature hovering around 25, but feeling more like 32. And then we have a chance of another thunderstorm rolling through early this evening, with up to another 15 millimeters dropping by tonight. Overnight, we got a chance of a few scattered showers and a low of 7. And then tomorrow, although it is going to be mainly sunny all day long, it's only getting up to around 11 degrees at the high.
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0: Don't tell me what the poets are doing. Just Amscray. Oh, Canada. Oh,
2: oh, oh, Canada. Welcome to True North Tuesday. Oh, Canada. Oh, oh, oh, Canada. 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
7: We have a thunderstorm watch in place for late this afternoon and evening. We could see heavy rain, strong wind gusts, and possible power impacts. Thousands across Muskoka are still without power, and any additional storms could prolong restoration efforts. So make sure you stay prepared and have a fully stocked emergency kit. It's a hot one today with the temperature hovering around 27, but feeling more like 32. We've got the thunderstorm expected later this afternoon, continuing into the evening. Then overnight, this storm is going to taper off where it'll just be cloudy with a low of 6. And for tomorrow, mainly sunny by the afternoon with a high of 12.
8: And to the rest of you who've been watching us all these years, on behalf of myself and Harold and the whole gang up here at Possum Lodge, keep your stick on the ice. Oh, Canada,
9: 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Welcome to True North Tuesday. Oh, Canada, oh, oh, oh, Canada. 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
14: We have a thunderstorm watch in place for late this afternoon and evening. We could see heavy rain, strong wind gusts, and possible power impacts. Thousands across Muskoka are still without power, and any additional storms could prolong restoration efforts. So make sure you stay prepared and have a fully stocked emergency kit. It's a hot one today with the temperature hovering around 27, but feeling more like 32. We've got the thunderstorm expected later this afternoon, continuing into the evening. Then overnight, this storm is going to taper off where it'll just be cloudy with a low of 6. And for tomorrow, mainly sunny by the afternoon with a high of 12.
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13: We have a thunderstorm watch in place for late this afternoon and evening. We could see heavy rain, strong wind gusts, and possible power impacts. Thousands across Muskoka are still without power, and any additional storms could prolong restoration efforts. So make sure you stay prepared and have a fully stocked emergency kit. It's a hot one today with the temperature hovering around 27, but feeling more like 32. We've got the thunderstorm expected later this afternoon, continuing into the evening. Then overnight, this storm is going to taper off where it'll just be cloudy with a low of 6. And for tomorrow, mainly sunny by the afternoon with a high of 12.
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11: We have a thunderstorm watch in place for late this afternoon and evening. We could see heavy rain, strong wind gusts, and possible power impacts. Thousands across Muskoka are still without power, and any additional storms could prolong restoration efforts. So make sure you stay prepared and have a fully stocked emergency kit. It's a hot one today with the temperature hovering around 27, but feeling more like 32. We've got the thunderstorm expected later this afternoon, continuing into the evening. Then overnight, this storm is going to taper off where it'll just be cloudy with a low of 6. And for tomorrow, mainly sunny by the afternoon with a high of 12.

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8: We have a thunderstorm watch in place for late this afternoon and evening. We could see heavy rain, strong wind gusts, and possible power impacts. Thousands across Muskoka are still without power, and any additional storms could prolong restoration efforts. So make sure you stay prepared and have a fully stocked emergency kit. It's a hot one today with the temperature hovering around 27, but feeling more like 32. We've got the thunderstorm expected later this afternoon, continuing into the evening. Then overnight, this storm is going to taper off where it'll just be cloudy with a low of 6. And for tomorrow, mainly sunny by the afternoon with a high of 12.
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1: Good afternoon, I'm Hillary Hilton. A 19-year-old man is dead after being struck by a falling tree on Clearwater Lake Road in Port Sydney. That's according to Huntsville OPP, who say the incident occurred at approximately 9 p.m. last night. Police say hazardous conditions persist across Muskoka with reports of fallen trees and downed hydro lines. They are encouraging residents to exercise caution when traveling and to avoid areas affected by storm damage. Thousands of people remain without power in Muskoka and Parry Sound following last night's thunderstorm. According to Hydro One senior communications advisor Caitlin Ford, around 9,000 customers in the Huntsville area are impacted by the outages, along with 1,000 customers across West Parry Sound. She says in many of those areas, damage has been assessed and crews are actively working to restore power. Ford says estimated restoration times may change when crews arrive on site and start the repairs. According to the Hydro One outage map, restoration times vary from 4 p.m. to 11 p.m. A 13-year-old from Brampton is facing stunt driving charges following a police pursuit in Gravenhurst. According to police, around 3:30 this morning, Bracebridge OPP officers were contacted by Peel Regional Police about a 13-year-old who had taken his parents' vehicle and was potentially driving to Gravenhurst to see friends. Police say officers located the vehicle in Gravenhurst near Lofty Pines Drive and attempted to conduct a traffic stop. The youth did not comply and attempted to flee. Police say the vehicle eventually left the roadway on Doe Lake Road and the driver, who was not injured, was taken into custody. As a result, the 13-year-old is facing four charges, including dangerous driving, taking a motor vehicle without consent, and stunt driving. He was slated to appear in court today. Muskoka EMS is celebrating its paramedics during Paramedic Services Week, which runs through Sunday. Deputy Chief of Muskoka Paramedic Services, Stuart McKinnon, says the week is an opportunity to celebrate and highlight the great work paramedics are doing, while also showcasing who they are and their presence in the community.
2: I don't think there are many jobs in the world that are tougher than being a paramedic. Equally, there aren't many in the world that are as rewarding as being a paramedic. So we really want to just emphasize the great work they do and celebrate them.
1: McKinnon says this year's national theme, Improving Outcomes Together, highlights the collective responsibility of supporting emergency medical workers and recognizes how paramedics have become an integral part of the healthcare system in local communities. According to McKinnon, a major highlight of the week will be a virtual Paramedic for a Day event hosted on their social media on Thursday. During the virtual event, people would be able to follow a Muskoka Paramedic Services crew through an entire shift starting at 7 a.m.
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5: 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Toronto dropped the opener 7-6 yesterday. In the WNBA, Toronto is in Phoenix this evening.
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5: We have a thunderstorm watch in place for late this afternoon and evening. We could see heavy rain, strong wind gusts, and possible power impacts. Thousands across Muskoka are still without power, and any additional storms could prolong restoration efforts. So make sure you stay prepared and have a fully stocked emergency kit. It's a hot one today with the temperature hovering around 27, but feeling more like 32. We've got the thunderstorm expected later this afternoon, continuing into the evening. Then overnight, this storm is going to taper off where it'll just be cloudy with a low of 6. And for tomorrow, mainly sunny by the afternoon with a high of 12.
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17: We have a thunderstorm watch in place for late this afternoon and evening. We could see heavy rain, strong wind gusts, and possible power impacts. Thousands across Muskoka are still without power, and any additional storms could prolong restoration efforts. So make sure you stay prepared and have a fully stocked emergency kit. It's a hot one today with the temperature hovering around 27, but feeling more like 32. We've got the thunderstorm expected later this afternoon, continuing into the evening. Then overnight, this storm is going to taper off where it'll just be cloudy with a low of 6. And for tomorrow, mainly sunny by the afternoon with a high of 12.
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12: We have a thunderstorm watch in place for late this afternoon and evening. We could see heavy rain, strong wind gusts, and possible power impacts. Thousands across Muskoka are still without power, and any additional storms could prolong restoration efforts. So make sure you stay prepared and have a fully stocked emergency kit. It's a hot one today with the temperature hovering around 27, but feeling more like 32. We've got the thunderstorm expected later this afternoon, continuing into the evening. Then overnight, this storm is going to taper off where it'll just be cloudy with a low of 6. And for tomorrow, mainly sunny by the afternoon with a high of 12.

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1: Good afternoon, I'm Hillary Hilton. A 19-year-old man is dead after being struck by a falling tree on Clearwater Lake Road in Port Sydney. That's according to Huntsville OPP, who say the incident occurred at approximately 9 p.m. last night. Police say hazardous conditions persist across Muskoka with reports of fallen trees and downed hydro lines. They are encouraging residents to exercise caution when traveling and to avoid areas affected by storm damage. Thousands of people remain without power in Muskoka and Parry Sound following last night's thunderstorm. According to Hydro One senior communications advisor Caitlin Ford, around 9,000 customers in the Huntsville area are impacted by the outages, along with 1,000 customers across West Parry Sound. She says in many of those areas, damage has been assessed and crews are actively working to restore power. Ford says estimated restoration times may change when crews arrive on site and start the repairs. According to the Hydro One outage map, restoration times vary from 4 p.m. to 11 p.m. A 13-year-old from Brampton is facing stunt driving charges following a police pursuit in Gravenhurst. According to police, around 3:30 this morning, Bracebridge OPP officers were contacted by Peel Regional Police about a 13-year-old who had taken his parents' vehicle and was potentially driving to Gravenhurst to see friends. Police say officers located the vehicle in Gravenhurst near Lofty Pines Drive and attempted to conduct a traffic stop. The youth did not comply and attempted to flee. Police say the vehicle eventually left the roadway on Doe Lake Road and the driver, who was not injured, was taken into custody. As a result, the 13-year-old is facing four charges, including dangerous driving, taking a motor vehicle without consent, and stunt driving. He was slated to appear in court today. Muskoka EMS is celebrating its paramedics during Paramedic Services Week, which runs through Sunday. Deputy Chief of Muskoka Paramedic Services, Stuart McKinnon, says the week is an opportunity to celebrate and highlight the great work paramedics are doing, while also showcasing who they are and their presence in the community.
2: I don't think there are many jobs in the world that are tougher than being a paramedic. Equally, there aren't many in the world that are as rewarding as being a paramedic. So we really want to just emphasize the great work they do and celebrate.
1: McKinnon says this year's national theme, Improving Outcomes Together, highlights the collective responsibility of supporting emergency medical workers and recognizes how paramedics have become an integral part of the healthcare system in local communities. According to McKinnon, a major highlight of the week will be a virtual Paramedic for a Day event hosted on their social media on Thursday. During the virtual event, people would be able to follow a Muskoka Paramedic Services crew through an entire shift starting at 7 a.m.
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7: 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Toronto dropped the opener 7-6 yesterday. In the WNBA, Toronto is in Phoenix this evening.
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8: There is a severe thunderstorm watch in effect for the Bracebridge and surrounding area that could lead to strong winds, ping-pong-sized hail, and the risk of a tornado. Cloudy dropping down to a low of 6 with a chance of scattered showers and possible thunderstorms. On Wednesday, it will be mainly cloudy at a high of 12. Then on Thursday, sunny, high of 15.
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9: There is a severe thunderstorm watch in effect for the Bracebridge and surrounding area that could lead to strong winds, ping-pong-sized hail, and the risk of a tornado. Cloudy dropping down to a low of 6, with a chance of scattered showers and possible thunderstorms. On Wednesday, it will be mainly cloudy at a high of 12. Then on Thursday, sunny, high of 15.
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7: Moose weather.
8: There is a severe thunderstorm watch in effect for the Bracebridge and surrounding area that could lead to strong winds, ping-pong-sized hail, and the risk of a tornado. Cloudy dropping down to a low of 6, with a chance of scattered showers and possible thunderstorms. On Wednesday, it will be mainly cloudy at a high of 12. Then on Thursday, sunny, high of 15.
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12: There is a severe thunderstorm watch in effect for the Bracebridge and surrounding area that could lead to strong winds, ping-pong-sized hail, and the risk of a tornado. Cloudy, dropping down to a low of 6, with a chance of scattered showers and possible thunderstorms. On Wednesday, it will be mainly cloudy at a high of 12. Then on Thursday, sunny, high of 15.

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6: Moose weather.
7: There is a severe thunderstorm watch in effect for the Bracebridge and surrounding area that could lead to strong winds, ping-pong-sized hail, and the risk of a tornado. Cloudy dropping down to a low of 6, with a chance of scattered showers and possible thunderstorms. On Wednesday, it will be mainly cloudy at a high of 12. Then on Thursday, sunny, high of 15.

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15: There is a severe thunderstorm watch in effect for the Bracebridge and surrounding area that could lead to strong winds, ping-pong-sized hail, and the risk of a tornado. Cloudy dropping down to a low of 6, with a chance of scattered showers and possible thunderstorms. On Wednesday, it will be mainly cloudy at a high of 12. Then on Thursday, sunny, high of 15.
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7: There is a severe thunderstorm watch in effect for the Bracebridge and surrounding area that could lead to strong winds, ping-pong-sized hail, and the risk of a tornado. Cloudy dropping down to a low of 6 with a chance of scattered showers and possible thunderstorms. On Wednesday, it will be mainly cloudy at a high of 12. Then on Thursday, sunny, high of 15.
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4: Hey, Kent, how you doing? It's great to see you. Yeah, me too. I'm really looking forward to this project.
3: My name is Kent Shoemaker. I'm National Music Director and a Regional Content Manager for Vista Radio. New and emerging artists in Canada. This is something that we have talked about business-wide, not only with Vista, but as an industry too, because it's something that we really need to show that we're focused on to the artists like yourself who are really looking for a vehicle, an avenue, something that will help them shape the future of their bands too. So let's talk about Needful. How did you guys come together? What made you realize this was the right lineup for you?
4: Well, I've been working with a lot of the band members for a long time in my past. And, you know, when I started this project a few years ago, I just knew that they were the right guys, you know, and I didn't need to look for different people when I already had some world-class musicians ready to go.
3: Something that came along through life, then you know them, you trust them, you grew up with them. That's neat. That's a neat relationship. How about the name Needful?
4: I honestly came up with it not too long ago, a few years ago. I was talking with my buddy on the phone. It was pretty late in the morning, 4 a.m. I believe, and I couldn't find my band name. I was kind of waiting for it to come in, and suddenly it just hit me, The Needful. It just meant actually a lot to me. It really kind of informs what I feel I have to do in my life, you know, which is whatever needs to be done, I'll do it. And I just knew it was the right name. It just felt right. We looked it up, and it was free, so there you go.
3: Wonderful. So we jump ahead a little bit before we get to the whole process of the platform. Your content's available at streaming.
4: That's right. Spotify, YouTube.
3: Can we talk about one of the songs? The song I love the most out of all the songs I've been glued to for the last couple of weeks, Timeless is fantastic. Do you have a favorite out of the ones you've had so far?
4: Very, very difficult to say.